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0: 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They pissed off. 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

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It's how bad we really want it. 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

We've got some Mel Collins join us on the saxophone. So, yeah, here's one of the EP too. Okay, just follow us, lads. 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